0: It's Backstage Country. I'm Elena. I've got Gabby Barrett here hanging out with me all week long, co-hosting. And Gabby, not only are there new songs on the way, but...
1: Yeah, I know you said you hope to have the album out this year.
2: Mm-hmm.
1: Does that feel like a reality to you right now with where you're at?
2: I think so. Like, we're collecting the songs. I think it's just getting all of the other stuff to come together. There's still like those final details of really honing in on a title and trying to figure out what the visual and just like being intentional about what that world is. Like I said, like I want people to read it. I want it to be ownable to the person and memorable. You know, like you have Kacey Musgraves who has Golden Hour. You have Taylor Swift who had Red. You have Beyonce that had Lemonade. Like you're entering these worlds, Megan Maroney, you know, Cloud Nine. Like there's these worlds that you get to enter into. And so I'm just trying to be really intentional about what is that world for me on album three.
1: I love that. That really makes sense.
2: Yeah.
1: Like putting that visual together. And you want to like go back and, you know, you're going to have incredible career longevity, but being able to look back and be able to open a chapter basically.
2: Yes,
1: right?
2: Exactly.
1: And it feels different.
2: Yeah,
1: feels intentional.
2: Because the first album was, you know, its own chapter, Goldmine.
1: Yeah.
2: It was very discovering for me, very like, I'm having fun. I'm writing all these kinds of different songs. And this is kind of like, kind of what it sounded like. It was very kind of like pop country and trying to figure that out. And then the second album is very autobiographical and where I was at in life. So it's like, what is this? You know, what's this third one?
3: Don't go anywhere. More Backstage Country is next with Gabby Barrett.
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1: Jet's Country Weather. Lows around 56. Tonight, under partly cloudy skies, winds out of the southeast around 5 miles per hour. Sunshine mixed with clouds at times, with fog in spots early tomorrow. High temperatures reach up to 84. 65 tomorrow night. 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Currently 75.
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0: It's Backstage Country. We got Gabby Barrett as your host this week. And earlier we were talking about the new music that you're working on, this new era, everything that we're looking at. You have been teasing quite a few songs. Mm-hmm. And there was one, Young, that is a song, of course, inspired by Cade, your husband. And you mentioned earlier that you're actually working with him a little bit on this album. And of course, he's your lead guitarist. But what does that look like? What is that looking like right now?
1: Basically, like, we'll make up the track and then we'll leave space for wherever a guitar solo is or something like that on the track, and he will just have creative to like fill that space in. He'll probably sit with the track for a while and he'll fill that in. He's played on a couple of songs, but that's typically like how it goes. And he's, you know, he has a musical ear. We met on American Idol and he does very Western music of his own. Now he used to do like Southern rock music, which is so funny. And then he was like, that was just a phase.
0: It was a phase.
1: Yeah. The shirt down to the belly button. It was a phase. And so he just went back to roots. You know, he's from Texas. We live in Texas half the time. And so he does a lot of Western music. So it's cool to kind of see what his influence can be on some of the songs musically.
0: Yeah. So when you do give him that space and he goes to figure out the guitar solo, whatever, what is he like? Does he go away and not let you hear anything and then come back to you with a fully formed solo? Or like, what's that like?
1: Pretty much, yes. He likes to, you know, and I like to give space too. I do not like everybody and their mother being up under me when I'm trying to create, you know?
0: I am exactly the same.
1: You know? Yeah. Because you just want to feel like you have an open space to create and like the best stuff kind of comes out there. It can be kind of dampened. Now, maybe some people like that. I can't operate that way. So, and I know he's similar to me in that way. So I do give him his space and he'll bring it to me once he's done and be like, what do you think about this? And sometimes I'll end up like singing out parts of the guitar that I can hear. Because like that goes back to the melody thing. And I love for even guitars to be able to like sing the parts. Does that make sense? Yeah. Like to be able to just know where it goes. It's almost, it's like a puzzle piece. Like it all just kind of comes together perfectly. Yeah. And so, yeah, he'll bring me the parts that he does and we figure it out.
0: Oh, I love that. So with it being a family affair, how involved are your kids in this process? Like, do they listen to everything? Do they care?
1: That's a good question. You know what? I don't really play stuff for them unless it's like close to being finished. I have played in on it for them.
0: Okay.
1: And they do love that one. And I have a little speaker in the kitchen that I'll like play it on. But I'm somebody who likes to hold everything super close to me until it's in a really, really good place. Mm-hmm. Like, I have a hard time, just like if it's a rough demo or something, I have such a, because first impressions are like so important.
0: Yeah.
1: They're so important. Mm-hmm. It's like, what happens inside into the brain like that first time you listen to something. So that's like, yeah, that's a big deal for me. So I don't play it for them until it's in a really good spot.
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14: Lows around 56. Tonight, under partly cloudy skies, winds out of the southeast around 5 miles per hour. Sunshine mixed with clouds at times, with fog and spots early tomorrow. High temperatures reach up to 84. 65 tomorrow night. From the Weatherology Weather Center, powered by weatherology.com, I'm meteorologist Jennifer Wojcicki for 106 Kicks. Currently 75.
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4: 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You say

0: Gabby Barrett is my co-host this week on Backstage Country. It's Elena, and we are so excited that we get to talk about the new music that you're working on right now.
1: I want to talk about these pockets of creativity that you brought up. That's really interesting. Like, what does that pocket look like? Is it like when you clock in because you're on the road that weekend and you're just going to lock in and, and be creative, and then you're back home and you're not? Like, what is that pocket looking like?
2: Yeah, I don't know that there's not like a specific way to where I'm like, you know, I pick 2 months out of the year and I write only these 2 months. It's really not like that. It's just like I go day by day. There's a lot going on every single day. You know, even with new music not popping out like every 4 to 6 weeks, there's still so much going on in the calendar that just people don't see leading up to a song. You get to see the song release date. You get to know like, hey, this is coming out. But, you know, a lot of times you don't see what's like filled up in the calendar before then. And so there's still a lot always going on for me. And it's always wild. But when I write, there's no distinctive like time frame. I'll just be like, if, you know, for instance, this year we want another project to come out at the end of the year, so I've just been going through my calendar in between tour dates and trying to block spaces for writes, and we'll go to town or we'll go to somebody's house or somebody's studio and we'll go write, and I'll try to, you know, be in a space where Keith Urban just talked about this not long ago. He's like talked about like writer's brain like being like a satellite, like ready to just like, you leave space to receive kind of thoughts, inspiration, and stuff like that. And I think that's such a great visual way to put that, because that's exactly what it feels like. And so I just try to type down, you know, inspiration in my phone of a song title or a concept, and hope that it kind of comes out in the writing room. So right now I'm in a busy season of writing.
1: So in this busy season, how many voice notes do you have that are unfinished right now?
2: Yeah, a lot.
1: Is embarrassing. It overwhelming?
2: It's a little embarrassing. You know what's overwhelming is like when I am not writing and I go back to them. Like, I am petrified to, you know, if you bring up like the voice notes on your phone, I'm like petrified to randomly play one that's not titled, because I just, like, I know it's not something bad, but I'm just still scared of like what it's going to be, or it's going to be me like, you know, whatever.
1: Are those your sleep demons? Like the unfinished?
2: Basically, yes. Yeah. I have this melody or I have this thought. They are really helpful for in the rights though. And so, yeah, I have a collection for sure.
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2: We'll sit down to about 56 tonight under partly cloudy skies, southeasterly winds around 5 miles per hour. Partly cloudy skies with fog and spots early tomorrow, high of 84. Tomorrow night, lows level off around 65. From the Weatherology Weather Center, powered by weatherology.com, I'm meteorologist Jennifer Wojcicki for 106 Kicks. Currently 73.
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10: We'll sit down to about 56 tonight under partly cloudy skies, southeasterly winds around 5 miles per hour. Partly cloudy skies with fog and spots early tomorrow, high of 84. Tomorrow night, lows level off around 65. From the Weatherology Weather Center, powered by weatherology.com, I'm meteorologist Jennifer Wojcicki for 106 Kicks. Currently 73.
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4: Elena here, and guess what time it is? We got a brand new hour of Backstage Country with this week's host. That's me, Gabby Barrett. It's so much fun hosting and hanging out with y'all. Can't wait to get going. A brand new hour of Backstage Country starts right now. I'm a-

0: It's Backstage Country. I'm Elena. We got Gabby Barrett hosting this week, and very excited about that because that means there's new music to talk about in on it.
1: Yeah.
0: But I know that there's a lot more to come, and we're all very excited about it. How does it feel to have all of this on the horizon right now?
1: It's good. It's exciting. I'm not somebody who writes like all year round.
0: Oh, really?
1: I just feel like I'd personally probably get burned out from doing that. I find it best for me to just have pockets of lots of inspiration and then just go after it.
0: Okay.
1: And then just kind of live life a little bit and then go back into that pocket again. And so the biggest thing for me right now has been writing. I am on the road. I have some shows coming up with Parker McCollum, which I'm excited about, and headline stuff. But in the midst of all that, I have just been writing a ton. Hopefully have another album out this year is the plan. So largely thinking about, you know, what world I kind of want people to step into with a new album. And so lots of writing, lots of dreaming happening.
0: Yeah, what is that era looking like?
1: I don't know. I don't
0: still
1: fully know. Yes.
0: Yeah.
1: I'm throwing around title names in my head. I have like one that I really, really like. I cannot tell you what it is.
0: Well, I wouldn't imagine.
1: I can't give away the best stuff. But I'm starting to see it. I feel like you have to gather the songs, right? And then figure out sonically like what you want things to sound like and just see it kind of all come together. You start to see colors, like, you know, you bring that world visually together. And so that's where I'm at right now.
0: So like with the video that you released a couple months ago, does that feel like the aesthetic that it's going towards, or is that kind of its own thing?
1: I don't know. Yeah, I would say everything's its own thing. I really love like the, you know, country pop kind of sound. And so I'm hoping that I can kind of make it all make sense in that world. There has been some more traditional country, more so sounding songs from me within the past couple of years. And so I don't know. I'm trying to navigate that right now and just feel it out. I'm such like a feeler. Like I have to. It has to like hit me in the chest, and like I have to be in the room and like get goosebumps from stuff, you know, like,
0: yeah.
1: I just want people to feel it.
0: This is going to be a you'll know it when you know it kind of thing.
1: Yeah, I think so.
0: Yeah.
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13: You look at the forecast from around

0: high of 84. Tomorrow night, lows level off around 65. 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Right now, it's 68 degrees.
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6: We'll sit down to about 56 tonight under partly cloudy skies, southeasterly winds around 5 miles per hour. Partly cloudy skies with fog and spots early tomorrow, high of 84. Tomorrow night, lows level off around 65. From the Weatherology Weather Center, powered by weatherology.com, I'm meteorologist Jennifer Wojcicki for 106 KIX. Right now, it's 68 degrees.
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12: We'll sit down to about 56 tonight under partly cloudy skies, southeasterly winds around 5 miles per hour. Partly cloudy skies with fog and spots early tomorrow, high of 84. Tomorrow night, lows level off around 65. From the Weatherology Weather Center, powered by weatherology.com, I'm meteorologist Jennifer Wojcicki for 106 Kicks. Currently 64.
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12: Country weather. Will sit down to about 56 tonight under partly cloudy skies, southeasterly winds around 5 miles per hour. Partly cloudy skies with fog and spots early tomorrow, high of 84. Tomorrow night, lows level off around 65. From the Weatherology Weather Center, powered by weatherology.com, I'm meteorologist Jennifer Wojcicki for 106 Kicks. Currently 64.

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2: We'll sit down to about 56 tonight under partly cloudy skies, southeasterly winds around 5 miles per hour. Partly cloudy skies with fog and spots early tomorrow, high of 84. Tomorrow night, lows level off around 65. From the Weatherology Weather Center, powered by weatherology.com, I'm meteorologist Jennifer Wojcicki for 106 KIX. Currently, it's 63 degrees.

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13: We'll sit down to about 56 tonight under partly cloudy skies, southeasterly winds around 5 miles per hour. Partly cloudy skies with fog and spots early tomorrow, high of 84. Tomorrow night, lows level off around 65. From the Weatherology Weather Center, powered by weatherology.com, I'm meteorologist Jennifer Wojcicki for 106 Kicks. Currently, it's 63 degrees.

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1: Coming up, the city of Norfolk's outdoor warning siren system is undergoing routine testing on the first and third Tuesday, going through September at 9 a.m. Weather permitting, the tests will go all the way through September 15th. The outdoor warning sirens are the purpose of outdoor warning only. The network of outdoor warning sirens are intended for people who are outside and may not have access to other means of severe weather warning notifications. There are three criteria for activation of the sirens. They will be activated in Norfolk and or Madison County if a tornado warning is issued for Madison County and or the sighting of a rotating funnel, cloud, or tornado. Straight line winds in excess of 70 miles an hour and hail 2-inch in diameter or larger. Each of these severe weather conditions could potentially lead to life safety issues. If you have an event of your own or just want to see what else is going on in the communities around you, head over to our website at 106kicks.com and click that events tab.
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1: Kids Country Weather. A dense fog advisory begins at 4 a.m. tomorrow morning and continues until 10 a.m. tomorrow. Lows around 56. Overnight, under partly cloudy skies, southerly winds around 5 miles per hour. Sunshine mixed with clouds at times, with fog in spots early Thursday. Highs level off around 84. I'm meteorologist Jennifer Wojcicki for 106 KIX. Right now, it's 61 degrees.

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9: A dense fog advisory begins at 3 a.m. this morning. Lows level off around 56. Overnight, under mainly clear skies, winds out of the southeast around 5 miles per hour. Daytime highs approaching 84, with fog in spots early Thursday, sunshine mixed with clouds at times. From the Weatherology Weather Center, I'm meteorologist Jennifer Wojcicki for 106 Kicks. Right now, it's 57 degrees.

upstairs with the neighbors saying, keep it down. But it's hard to unlock the door when

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1: Coming up, we have Cars and Coffee going on the first Sunday of every month until October. 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
1: A dense fog advisory begins at 3 a.m. this morning. Lows of aloft around 56. Overnight, under mainly clear skies, winds out of the southeast around 5 miles per hour. Daytime highs approaching 84, with fog in spots early Thursday, sunshine mixed with clouds at times. From the Weatherology Weather Center, I'm meteorologist Jennifer Wojcicki for 106 KIX. Right now, it's 57 degrees.

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2: Kids Country Weather. A dense fog advisory begins at 3 a.m. this morning. Lows level off around 56. Overnight, under mainly clear skies, winds out of the southeast around 5 miles per hour. Daytime highs approaching 84, with fog in spots early Thursday, sunshine mixed with clouds at times. From the Weatherology Weather Center, I'm meteorologist Jennifer Wojcicki for 106 KIX. Right now, 57.

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2: Coming up, the City of Norfolk's outdoor warning siren system is undergoing routine testing on the first and third Tuesday, going through September at 9 a.m. Weather permitting, the tests will go all the way through September 15th. The outdoor warning sirens are the purpose of outdoor warning only. The network of outdoor warning sirens are intended for people who are outside and may not have access to other means of severe weather warning notifications. There are three criteria for activation of the sirens. They will be activated in Norfolk and or Madison County if a tornado warning is issued for Madison County and or the sighting of a rotating funnel, cloud, or tornado. Straight line winds in excess of 70 miles an hour and hail 2-inch in diameter or larger. Each of these severe weather conditions could potentially lead to life safety issues. 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
11: A dense fog advisory continues until 10 a.m. today. Partly cloudy overnight with a low of 56. Southeasterly winds around 5 miles per hour. Daytime highs approaching 84 with fog in spots early Thursday, a mix of clouds and sun. From the Weatherology Weather Center, powered by weatherology.com, I'm meteorologist Jennifer Wojcicki for 106 Kicks. Right now, 55.

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2: I'm Brent Barnett with Ag News headlines on Brownfield. A U.S. senator from Nebraska says bipartisan support has positioned nationwide year-round E15 to advance in the Senate's farm bill. Deb Fisher tells Brownfield.
3: That is huge. That is just huge to be able to get this close to getting it in the farm bill and then hopefully to the president's desk.
2: More news is next.
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2: Senate Ag Committee Chairman John Bozeman says updates have been made to the draft farm bill scheduled for committee markup on Thursday. Two updates have been made in the nutrition title as a good faith effort by adding more flexibility to state cost shares and increasing funding for commodity program purchases. An agronomy manager with Wiffles Hybrid says growers should be scouting for tar spot. Robbie Meeker says he expects reports of the disease to become more prevalent as August progresses.
6: Not super alarming, but it's definitely here. We all saw it coming. We've been talking about it for 2 months. If it progresses very rapidly, we need to be willing and open-minded to a second fungicide pass, even if you've already sprayed 3 weeks ago.
2: And U.S. ethanol production backed off a bit last week. Production averaged 1,170,000 barrels per day, down 26,000 from the previous week. I'm Brent Barnett with Brownfield Ag News.
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13: Kids Country Weather.
14: A dense fog advisory continues until 10 a.m. today. Sunshine mixed with clouds with fog at times early today, with daytime highs approaching 84. Winds out of the south, 5 to 10 miles per hour. Clear skies tonight, lows dip down to about 64. 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I'm meteorologist Paul Frombly for 106 Kicks. Right now, it's 61 degrees.
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5: Here are your afternoon cash grain bids from area elevators. At mid-afternoon Wednesday, corn was trending lower by 5 cents. Beans were trending lower by 3 cents. ADM Columbus, cash corn, port 30, new crop 446. Bloomin' Egg Bloomfield, cash corn 404. 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CIE Norpo, cash corn 403, new crop 421. 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CBA 8120 Randolph, cash corn 395, new crop 417. Cash beans 1135, new crop 1115. ADM Enola, cash corn 403, new crop 421. Cash beans 1130, new crop 1120. Cargill Albion, cash corn 425, new crop 430. Cash beans 1149, new crop 1129. Central Valley Ag Humphrey, cash corn 404, new crop 416, cash beans 1135, new crop 1115. Farmers Co-op Lindsay, cash corn 402, new crop 416, cash beans 1125, new crop 1110. 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
6: Jake's Country Weather.
7: A dense fog advisory continues until 10 a.m. today. Sunshine,
0: mixed with clouds with fog at times early today, with daytime highs approaching 84. Winds out of the south, 5 to 10 miles per hour. Clear skies tonight, lows dip down to about 64. From the Weatherology Weather Center, powered by weatherology.com, I'm meteorologist Paul Frombly for 106 Kicks. Right now, it's 61 degrees.

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1: From the WJAG and Norfolk Daily News Newsroom, I'm Bill Seifert. The Federal Emergency Management Agency has announced that federal disaster assistance is available to the state of Nebraska to supplement recovery efforts in the areas affected by severe storms, straight-line winds, tornadoes, and flooding from May 15th through the 18th. Public assistance federal funding is available to the state, tribal, and eligible local governments for emergency work and the repair or replacement of damaged facilities. U.S. Senator Chuck Grassley says years of negotiations have led to today's farm bill markup. During a media call on Wednesday, the Iowa Republican said year-round E15 would generate $14 billion in corn demand.
2: I applaud my colleagues for their bipartisan work to get E15 in the farm bill and remain hopeful we'll see President Trump sign E15 into law.
1: Grassley said getting a farm bill across the finish line is critical because farm families are dealing with rising costs and continued market uncertainty. A Nebraska Chamber of Commerce and Industry and the Nebraska Manufacturing Alliance have opened nominations for the 2026 Coolest Thing Made in Nebraska competition, an annual contest that highlights products manufactured in the state. Nominations may be submitted online through the Nebraska Chamber and Nebraska Manufacturing Alliance. Contest rules are available at nemanufacturingalliance.com. That's news from the WJAG and Norfolk Daily News Newsroom. I'm Bill Seifert. For these stories and more, go to WJAG.com.

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11: 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We have a dense fog advisory going on till about 10 a.m. this morning. So if you're out driving around, please be extra careful. It is extremely foggy outside. Coming up this hour, we have music from Frank Ray. Also, some Cole Wetzel and some Kip Moore on the way. Plus, we have your questionable choice of the day. And we're going to be talking about the most dangerous animals in each state. That's on the way this hour, My Country 106 Kicks.

0: My Country 106 Kicks. Well, it's now time for your questionable choice of the day. And for today, we're talking about a truck hauling a porta potty on a flatbed trailer that was pulled over by police in Arizona last month. Police say it was ejecting toilet paper onto the interstate. That's a fun thought, right? The highway patrol said it was actually a serious issue that was creating a littering issue and a potential hazard for other drivers. On the plus side, it sounds like it must have been clean toilet paper. One official said that all cargo, even a porta potty, must be properly fastened to prevent debris from entering the roadway. Unsecured loads can lead to dangerous distractions and collisions or unexpected obstacles. It sounds like the driver was cited, but there aren't any specifics on that. The police shared a photo on social media, and one commenter joked that if this had happened during the great TP shortage, people would be stopping, pulling over, and grabbing it. That's kind of funny, right? I don't know. I'm already scared of being behind a porta potty when driving down the road. I can't imagine rogue toilet paper hitting my car while doing so. That's too much. Anyway, that's your questionable choice of the day on My Country 106 Kicks.
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0: 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Well, the website World Population Review has put out a list of the most dangerous animals by state. For examples, coyotes are the most dangerous animals in four states. Those being Illinois, Minnesota, New Jersey, and Utah. Now, moose are most dangerous in Colorado, Maine, New Hampshire, and Vermont. These are all things to stay clear of, right? White-tailed deer are number one in Pennsylvania, Arkansas, Ohio, and West Virginia. And there are a lot of bears. Surprisingly, an American black bear is number one in Kentucky and Massachusetts. And a normal black bear is number one in Tennessee and Wisconsin. The grizzly bear is number one in Idaho, Montana, Washington State, and the North American black bear is number one in Oregon. There's also a ton of snakes, which is something I like to stay clear of, which at number one in Mississippi is the cottonmouth snake. The eastern copperhead is number one in Indiana. The eastern diamondback is number one in Louisiana. Also, the prairie rattlesnake in North Dakota, the pygmy rattlesnake in Georgia, southern copperhead in South Carolina, and the southern Pacific rattlesnake in California. There's a lot of snakes, right? The timber snake is number one in both Connecticut and Kansas. And the yellow-bellied sea snake is number one in Hawaii. Now, surprisingly, dogs are number one in Alaska. And mosquitoes are number one in New York. Now, taking a look at the list, here in Nebraska, the black widow spider is number one. Which is why I don't like spiders. There's a lot of things I don't like on this list. They can all stay outside, right? Anyway, be careful. Most dangerous animal in Nebraska, the black widow spider. More music all the way next in My Country, 106 Kicks.
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10: A dense fog advisory continues until 10 a.m. today. Sunshine mixed with clouds with fog at times early today, with daytime highs approaching 84. Winds out of the south, 5 to 10 miles per hour. Clear skies tonight, lows dip down to about 64. From the Weatherology Weather Center, powered by weatherology.com, I'm meteorologist Paul Frombly for 106 Kicks. Right now, it's 61 degrees.

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3: From the WJG and Norfolk Daily News Newsroom, I'm Bill Seifert. The city of Norfolk is getting set to host the leaders of Nebraska's Republican Party next weekend. Paul Hughes has the story.
4: The city of Norfolk is getting set to host the leaders of Nebraska's Republican Party next weekend. Rick Benson of Norfolk, the assistant to the chair of the Nebraska GOP, told Newstalk WJAG the executive committee meets at the Divitz Conference Room on Friday, August 14th, then the state central committee convenes on Saturday, the 15th. Benson said the SCC is the 162-member governing body that makes policy for the Nebraska GOP. Eventually, they'll break into caucuses by congressional district, where they'll discuss proposed amendments and resolutions, then get back together, at which time, Benson said, the action really begins.
5: That's where the 162 members will debate the resolutions or amendments that are coming before and the policies that are coming before. Sometimes it goes smoothly, sometimes it doesn't, but that's debate, that's disagreement.
4: Benson said the cost to observe is $50 and includes lunch. Reporting for Newstalk WJAG, I'm Paul Hughes.
3: 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Artworks Gallery and Studio is set to host its grand opening on Friday at 10 a.m. at its downtown location, 316 West Norfolk Avenue. Following the ceremony, the gallery and studio will host open houses from 4 to 8 p.m. Friday and from 9 a.m. to 6 p.m. on Saturday. That's news from the WJAG and Norfolk Daily News Newsroom. I'm Bill Seifert. 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

Mike Hutcher, 106 Kicks, your hand with Henry inside the Heritage Homes in Norfolk studio and on the Norfolk NE radio app. And coming up this hour on this very foggy Thursday morning, we've got music from Brett Eldridge, also some Parmalee and some Chris Stapleton on the way. Plus, we're going to get caught up in the country and make ourselves just a little bit smarter. That's on the way this hour on Mike Hutcher, 106 Kicks.

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0: My Country 106 Kicks. Well, it's now time to make ourselves just a little bit smarter. And for today, we start talking about The Simpsons with Krusty the Clown. It was designed to look like Homer. Iconically, Bart worships Krusty, who is just like his dad, but famous. But there was an early plan for Krusty to be revealed as Homer, but that idea was dropped. Moving on, John Hughes came up with the idea for Ferris Bueller's Day Off on February 25th of 1985, pitched and sold it on the 26th, and finished the screenplay on March 3rd. Moving on, perfumes were originally near the door at department stores to cover the smell of horse maneuver and car exhaust from the streets. Seems like a good idea, right? And lastly, between 10% and 12% of the world's population is left-handed. We're now just a little bit smarter on My Country 106 Kicks.
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9: A dense fog advisory continues until 10 a.m. today. Sunshine mixed with clouds with fog at times early today, with daytime highs approaching 84. Winds out of the south, 5 to 10 miles per hour. Clear skies tonight, lows dip down to about 64. From the Weatherology Weather Center, powered by weatherology.com, I'm meteorologist Paul Frombly for 106 Kicks. Right now, it's 61 degrees.
0: Weather, my country, on this very foggy Thursday morning, being brought to you by Alter Metal Recycling and the Seed House of O'Neill. Well, coming up here in just a little bit, we're getting caught up in the country on My Country 106 Kicks.

0: My Country 106 Kicks, it's now time to get caught up in the country, and we're talking about before Ella Langley scored a multiple hit duets with Riley Green and Morgan Wallen, she had another male counterpart, Co Wetzel. But Co is not jaded, he's just back with another Ella collab with his new radio single. Ella's been one of his favorite people to write and sing with for a long time, he says. They've recorded That's Why We Fight early on in both their careers, and getting back into a room together is something that they talked about every time they saw each other. When she sings, you believe it, and he's excited that they got to sing this one out there with the fans. Now, Ella says that Co and her have known each other and been friends for a long time. He's one of the first artists that she ever got to collaborate with, and is one of the first that she went on the road with back in 2022, and getting to write and record this song together is special. It is the follow-up to Co's A Night Champion album, which came out in June. You're now caught up in the country on My Country 106 Kicks.
1: 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They've added a grease pig contest Thursday night. The virtual reality truck will be there Friday and Saturday. And Friday, Party Rock Productions brings mutton busting and bull riding. And Saturday night, it's the Rock'em Sock'em bumper bending action of the Demolition Derby. Follow them on Facebook for updates. It's the 2026 Holt County Fair.
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6: With a look at sports, I'm Pat Capay. After weather-related events forced the postponement of games on Tuesday, area teams returned to the diamond yesterday, hoping to move one step closer towards a championship in Class C Senior State Legion Baseball Tournament action. Starting with an early afternoon elimination contest, the Hardington Security Bank Buzzards were able to out-hit Malcolm 6-4, but only managed one run of the contest, coming on a steal of home from Brighton Whitmire, as Hardington fell 2-1 to end their season with a 20-7 record. Later in the afternoon, host Equity Bank, post 55 Pender, tried to remain unbeaten before their championship outing as they faced off with Centura. Owen Kneifel and Braylon Wagner both finished with two hits, while Kneifel, Alex Roth, and Tate Welsh each drove in a run as Pender came out with a 5-2 win. About an hour later, Pender returned to the diamond, hoping to bring home a state championship when they battled Malcolm. Kneifel, Roth, Welsh, Jake Schuster, Trevor Trimble, and Ryan Linkus all came away with two hits in the contest, but a 7-run first and a 6-run sixth inning hurt Pender as they dropped a 15-7 outing. The loss sets up a winner-take-all matchup set for 5 o'clock this afternoon, and head coach Gene Schuster says his team is going to be ready to go.
7: We just have to regroup. You know, you look at the scoreboard and we collected 14 or 15 hits tonight. You would have told me that at the beginning of the night, I'd have thought we had a good chance to win, and we really did. These kids have a lot of confidence in themselves. They're a competitive group. They hate to lose, and I'm not worried one bit about showing up at the park tomorrow ready to go.
6: Finally, 60 student-athletes at Northeast Community College were recently named to various National Junior College Athletic Association All-Academic Teams. Student-athletes are eligible to earn academic honors by achieving an overall grade point average of 3.6 or higher for the 2025-26 academic year. Additionally, 5 athletic programs at Northeast joined NJCAA teams across the nation and being named 2025-26 NJCAA Academic Teams of the Year, with all of them having a team GPA of 3.25 or higher. A full list of teams and athletes to earn academic honors can be found under the sports tab at NorfolkNERadio.com. That's a look at sports. I'm Pat Cavay.
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5: 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I had gotten into a skateboarding accident, and after surgery that had failed, I was recommended to this hospital and Dr. Mike because I was told that this was a very rare type of injury. He harvested some bone from my knee and had applied it to my scaphoid bone. They brought me a long way from where I was at. Faith Health has been very attentive to me in my stay.
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8: A dense fog advisory continues until 10 a.m. today. Sunshine mixed with clouds, with fog at times early today, with daytime highs approaching 84. Winds out of the south, 5 to 10 miles per hour. Clear skies tonight, lows dip down to about 64. 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Right now, it's 61 degrees.

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4: From the WJAG in Norfolk Daily News Newsroom, I'm Bill Seifert. The City of Tilden invites residents to attend an open house on the Town's Park and Recreation Master Plan on Tuesday, August 11th from 4 to 6:30 p.m. at the Lead Auditorium in Tilden. The Norfolk Daily News reports the open house will feature proposed concepts for Sunrise RV Park, Horseshoe Park, Richie Ashburn Memorial Park, and the newly developed Elkhorn Valley Schools Tilden Baseball Field Complex. The plans are being developed with consideration for available city resources and the priorities identified by residents through community workshops held last fall and a community-wide survey completed earlier this year. U.S. Senator Chuck Grassley says years of negotiations have led to today's farm bill markup. During a media call on Wednesday, the Iowa Republican said year-round E15 would generate $14 billion in corn demand.
5: I applaud my colleagues for their bipartisan work to get E15 in the farm bill and remain hopeful we'll see President Trump sign E15 into law.
4: Grassley said getting a farm bill across the finish line is critical because farm families are dealing with rising costs and continued market uncertainty. Visit Nebraska has announced that applications are open to be a stop on the 2027 Nebraska Passport. Past stops have included restaurants, museums, wineries, breweries, art destinations, and more. Information and applications are available at NebraskaPassport.com. That's news from the WJAG and Norfolk Daily News Newsroom. I'm Bill Seifert. For these stories and more, go to WJAG.com.

My Country 106 kicks your hand with Henry inside the Heritage Homes in Norfolk studio and on the Norfolk NE radio app. And coming up this hour, we have a music from Lorna Lena. Also, some Zach Brown Band and some Scotty McCreery on the way. Plus, we're tuning to the world of Hollywood. And we're going to talk to the president of the Holt County Fair because, you know, we're going to be out there this week. So might as well get a sneak peek of what's to come. That's on the way on My Country 106 Kicks.

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0: My Country 106 Kicks. It's now time to tune into the world of Hollywood, and this one's going to make my wife happy because Where You Lead, this new documentary will follow a new documentary about Gilmore Girls that's headed to HBO Max. The currently untitled film is directed by Bonnie Cohen and is in production now. It will be about the beloved Warner Brothers television series and comes from Warner Horizon Unscripted Television. The film marks the first authorized documentary about the show, which celebrated its 25th anniversary back in 2025. This upcoming documentary will offer an insider look at the creation of the show, as told by its directors. It will also feature interviews with Lauren Graham, who stars as Lorelai Gilmore in the series. I know my wife's super excited about this. This is one of her favorite shows. She has to turn it on every single fall season. It's like clockwork. Anyway, your weather's up next on My Country 106 Kicks.
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10: A dense fog advisory continues until 10 a.m. today. Daytime highs approaching 84 with fog in spots early today under mainly sunny skies. Winds out of the south, 8 to 15 miles per hour. Lows around 64 tonight, clear skies. From the Weatherology Weather Center, powered by weatherology.com. This is meteorologist Paul Frobley for 106 Kicks. Currently, it's 61 degrees.
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0: Weather, my country, on this very foggy Thursday morning, being brought to you by Dietz Furniture and Mattress. Coming up, we're talking to the president of the Holt County Fair on my country, 106 Kicks.

0: All right, gang, joining us from Chambers, Nebraska, he is the president of the Holt County Fair Board, Jacob Suka. Jacob, good morning.
1: Good morning, Jeff. How are you doing this morning?
0: Man, we are ready for the Holt County Fair, and it's something to squeal about. People have been hearing about this on our radio stations for a couple of weeks now. Runs through Saturday, this Saturday. A couple of things I want to touch on here. Midway Entertainment here. The Midway is absolutely free.
1: We are so blessed for all of our sponsors all around Holt County and our whole area that make this possible to provide this to everybody.
0: Yeah.
1: It's a great thing for our families in Holt County and everyone else around.
0: All right. So come on out. Carnival opens at 5 o'clock today, I believe, 5 until 10 o'clock and 5 until 11 o'clock, I think, on Friday and Saturday night. It's extended a little bit. But you don't have to worry about an armband or anything like that. You get to get on the rides.
1: Yep.
0: And all the
1: rides are free.
0: Yeah. And then the virtual reality truck here. Tell me about this.
1: Yes, that's something new that we added to the Midway this year. It's a trailer that's got virtual reality games in it. He's going to be setting up tomorrow, Friday, and Saturday from 1 to 7. He's got a virtual reality race car, airplane, and a few other things, and he's got enough for, I think, he said seven kids to play at a time.
0: Okay, and now one of the reasons we say that there's something to squeal about at the Holt County Fair is you're adding a grease pig contest.
1: Tonight we are doing a grease pig contest, and that's for, there's four ages. We're going to release four pigs out into a pen, and the first four kids to pick up a pig win a prize.
0: Okay. All right, so let's walk through the entertainment here. On Thursday, and after the grease pig contest, you have Ranch Rodeo at 7 o'clock tonight.
1: Yep, we got the Ranch Rodeo. Get to see the local cowboys do what they do out on the ranch every day. And then following the Ranch Rodeo, we're gonna go in our Ren Red Show. They're gonna be playing for us in the beer garden.
0: Okay, all right. That's where everybody retires after a good evening of entertainment. And you know what? That's a great way to just kind of wrap up the day. And then on Friday, a lot of things going on during the day that we've already talked about, the virtual reality truck. We've got the carnival going on. Free Will Barbecue at 5:30 Friday afternoon.
1: That's going to be happening after our 4-H livestock bonus auction. Mm-hmm. And so we'll have a free Will Barbecue for all the buyers and anyone who wants to come. Mm-hmm. And I also believe there will be watermelon served by the Holt County Farm Bureau as well afterwards.
0: Okay. All right. Party Rock Productions Bull Ride then on Friday night at 7 o'clock. You know, if you come to the rodeo and you sit through the rodeo just to watch the bulls, well, you just get to watch the bulls all night long at the Holt County Fair on Friday night.
1: Yes, there's going to be bulls, and also one addition that there is, they got ranch broncs too. So we're also going to, it's going to be a whole rough stock event. We're going to see bulls, you're going to see broncs.
0: Yeah.
1: It's going to be a fun evening.
0: A lot of bucking going on, and Ren and Red in the beer garden afterwards. That'll be around 9 o'clock. And then on Saturday, it's the grand finale. A lot of things going on during the day as it relates to 4-H and everything. One thing that you wanted to point out here is kids, well, let's go back to the round robin contest at 1 o'clock on Saturday afternoon. Explain to me what the round robin contest is in the show barn.
1: So all the 4-H showmen for all the large animals that had shown during the week from Thursday and Friday, they're going to bring in their animals, whether it be beef, goats, or sheep, or hogs. They're going to show all their animals, but then at some point in the show, they're going to be asked to switch species, and then they're going to have to learn how to show a different animal on the fly. And they're going to rotate all around, and whoever is the best overall showman of all breeds or of all species is the winner.
0: Then the Shooting Sports Awards Ceremony, the Kids Pedal Pole at 3 o'clock in the afternoon. This is a sanctioned event.
1: Yep, it is being put on by Gabriel's Angels Pedal Polling. They're part of the Nebraska Pedal Pollers Association. So I believe if you win, you qualify to go to the pole at the state fair.
0: All right. And rib cook-off at 4 o'clock Saturday afternoon?
1: Yes, we got the rib cook-off going on. They're going to be cooking. They're going to be starting up at, I think, 8 or 9 in the morning.
0: Oh, yeah.
1: One thing about Saturday, it smells good down there.
0: Ground. No kidding. And so, the carnival.
1: Come on down and try that.
0: The carnival again, Saturday evening from 5 until 11 o'clock. And then we wrap up with Demolition Derby. That gets underway at 6:30. And then BJ Jameson in the Beer Garden at 9 o'clock on Saturday night.
1: Yep. We're excited for Saturday. Come down and watch some cars smash into each other and then listen to some good music that evening.
0: There you go. Anything to add, Jacob?
1: I just want to add, I'd like to thank all of our volunteers, all of our superintendents to help us out with the 4-H shows and our extension office that help make this fair possible, and all the volunteers that we may not know that you're helping out.
0: Yeah.
1: We just want to say thank you because we can't do this without all this help.
0: All right. So
1: very appreciative.
0: Check it out. It's all going on this week, folks. The Holt County Fair in Chambers, Nebraska through Saturday night. Jacob Sukup, our guest this morning. He is the president of the Holt County Fair Board. Jacob, thank you, my man.
1: Thank you. Have a good day.
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10: With a look at sports, I'm Packed Bay. After weather-related events forced the postponement of games on Tuesday, area teams returned to the diamond yesterday, hoping to move one step closer towards a championship in Class C Senior State Legion Baseball Tournament action. Starting with an early afternoon elimination contest, the Hardington Security Bank Buzzards were able to out-hit Malcolm 6-4, but only managed one run in the contest, coming on a steal of home from Brighton Whitmire, as Hardington fell 2-1 to end their season with a 20-7 record. Later in the afternoon, host Equity Bank, post 55 Pender, tried to remain unbeaten before their championship outing as they faced off with Centura. Owen Kneifel and Braylon Wagner both finished with two hits, while Kneifel, Alex Roth, and Tate Welsh each drove in a run as Pender came out with a 5-2 win. About an hour later, Pender returned to the diamond, hoping to bring home a state championship when they battled Malcolm. Kneifel, Roth, Welsh, Jake Schuster, Trevor Trimble, and Ryan Linkus all came away with two hits in the contest, but a 7-run first and a 6-run sixth inning hurt Pender as they dropped a 15-7 outing. The loss sets up a winner-take-all matchup set for 5 o'clock this afternoon, and head coach Shane Schuster says his team is going to be ready to go.
11: We just have to regroup. You know, you look at the scoreboard and we collected 14 or 15 hits tonight. If you would have told me that at the beginning of the night, I'd have thought we had a good chance to win, and we really did. These kids have a lot of confidence in themselves. They're a competitive group. They hate to lose, and I'm not worried one bit about showing up at the park tomorrow ready to go.
10: Finally, 60 student-athletes at Northeast Community College were recently named to various National Junior College Athletic Association all-academic teams. Student-athletes are eligible to earn academic honors by achieving an overall grade point average of 3.6 or higher for the 2025-26 academic year. Additionally, 5 athletic programs at Northeast joined NJCAA teams across the nation, and being named 2025-26 NJCAA Academic Teams of the Year, was all of them having a team GPA of 3.25 or higher. A full list of teams and athletes to earn academic honors can be found under the sports tab at NorfolkNERadio.com. That's a look at sports. I'm Pat Cave.
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12: A dense fog advisory continues until 10 a.m. today. Daytime highs approaching 84 with fog in spots early today under mainly sunny skies. Winds out of the south, 8 to 15 miles per hour. Lows around 64 tonight, clear skies. 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This is meteorologist Paul Trombley from 106 Kicks. Right now, it's 63 degrees.

My Country 106 Kicks, your hand with Henry inside the Heritage Homes in Norfolk studio and on the Norfolk NE radio app. And coming up this hour, have music from Morgan Wallen. Also, some Maren Morris and some Toby Keith on the way. Plus, we have your good news of the day. And we're talking about the top American cities for romance. That's on the way on My Country 106 Kicks.

0: My Country 106 Kicks, it's now time for your good news of the day. And we start in Connecticut because a man there is in surprisingly good spirits after a shark bit him during a snorkeling excursion in the Bahamas for his 40th wedding anniversary. He needed 26 stitches in his leg, plus 4 more in his hand. But the best part is, when he returned home, his neighbors welcomed him with shark costumes and a dance to lift his spirit. Maybe it was baby shark, right? Maybe too soon. And moving on, a 64-year-old father of 5 graduated from nursing school after studying alongside his son at the University of the West of England. He has now secured a nursing position at a local hospital where he completed most of his training. The man's favorite part of his college experience was spending one day each week on campus with his son. And he said studying with younger classmates helped him feel young again. That's your good news of the day on My Country 106 Kicks.
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3: Hey folks, we're in the final days of Car Wars 2026. Jeff Ronsby's on the phone from Courtesy Ford. Hello, Jeffrey.
4: Mr. Stefan, how are you today?
3: Oh man, I'm great. I always get excited about Car Wars. Everybody should be. As Al says, people actually wait for this sale every summer. They can't wait for it because all of you dealerships, you compete against each other to raise the most money for community organizations like Buddy Baseball, Evolve, the American Legion Post 16. And you guys at Courtesy Ford are helping out the Joy Center, the Senior Center. A little ping pong going on today?
4: That's right. We got a little ping pong tournament going on this afternoon from 3 to 6. Tina's coming over. I tell you what, there was a younger kid that beat her last week.
3: Are you kidding me?
4: Which, yeah, I'm not kidding you.
3: I mean, you sounded like
4: really good.
3: You sounded to me like she was like untouchable. And well, you know, she worked at the YMCA all those years. She's a real physical specimen. So yeah,
4: she is. She is. And you know what? She does a great job with the folks that utilize the. She's got so many activities over there. She's really turned that place around.
3: Yeah.
4: And we're glad to be part of it. You know, we're raising funds because she's going to put in a game room with a pool table and whatnot. Yeah. So. She's just doing a great job over there. You know, if every test drive we get $25 for the cause, every purchase gets $100 for the cause. But if you want to just stop in and drop off a check to the Joy Center, she'll take that too.
3: There you go.
4: Like I said, we're raising money for a great cause. That's the great thing about Car Wars. It's about giving back to the community and you know, doing our best. We sell some cars, but in all, it used to be a competition between dealers. Now it's a competition to raise the money for the community.
3: All right. 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Jeff Ronsby's at Courtesy Ford. 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
4: Thank you, Jeffrey.
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11: Kids Country Weather. A dense fog advisory continues until 10 a.m. today. Daytime highs approaching 84 with fog in spots early today under mainly sunny skies. Winds out of the south, 8 to 15 miles per hour. Lows around 64 tonight, clear skies. 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This is meteorologist Paul Trombley from 106 Kicks. Right now, it's 63 degrees.
0: Weather, my country, where the fog is lightly clearing up, being brought to you by Kelp Forge and Turf and Heritage Homes of Norfolk. Well, coming up here in just a little bit, we're talking about the places for romance on My Country, 106 Kicks.

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We was falling fast, we was jumping in. 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
1: My Country 106 kicks every now and then. You arrive in a city and there's a tangible feeling of romance in the air. It might be a certain area of town or a certain season or someone special. But a new report ranks 30 American cities based on romance-related Google searches. This is stuff like romantic getaways, date night ideas, proposal locations, anniversary ideas, and romantic restaurants. The top five places are as follows. New York City, 212 romance-related searches per 100,000 residents. These are all per 100,000 residents. At number two, Nashville at 201.5 romance searches. Austin, Texas at 200.1 romance searches. Chicago at 188 romance searches. And oddly enough, Jacksonville, Florida with 187.9 romance searches. Now, Jacksonville delivers a quote, waterfront restaurants, outdoor spaces, stunning coastlines, and sunset cruises. So that could be a thing, right? I don't know. Romantic cities? I guess I don't ever think of going to Florida, right? It's too hot there, right? New York City, I get. Chicago, I get. Not so much Nashville or Texas. Maybe Nashville for the music, right? Maybe. I don't know. I feel like there's other places, but that's just me. More music all the way next in My Country, 106 Kicks.
2: Soybeans, corn, cattle, and hogs are currently lower. I'm John Perkins with a Brownfield Market Update. 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Stein Seed Company is right there with you. Already been an up and down day for beans, currently down while still looking at favorable development weather. Weekly new crop sales were solid. China did buy more new crop ahead of the open. Old crop export sales marketing near low, but that's not really a surprise. September beans are down a penny at 11.55 and a half. November's one lower at 11.73 and three quarters. Nearby products seeing a bit of a bounce though. Corn is down while monitoring near-term development conditions. Old crop export sales are marketing near low for corn as well, but new crop up on the week. September's a penny lower at 4.35 and three quarters. December's down one at 4.59. And wheat's lower. Exports out of the Black Sea continue to be stalled by war, but U.S. wheat's not competitively priced right now. U.S. winter and spring wheat harvests are ongoing. September Chicago's down five and three quarters at 6.36 and a half. Watching the weather, December cotton's up 30 at 83.31, and September rice is 6.5 higher at 14.12. Live and feeder cattle are lower, waiting for widespread direct business. Did see some light trade yesterday on the dress basis, $3 higher than a week ago at 370. Do have a few bids this morning at 235 live. Most active October lives down 125 at 228.22. September feeders are $1.70 lower at 346.67. And hogs are lower, pressured by some ongoing demand uncertainties. Pork was higher yesterday, but it's been all over the place over the last few business days. October's down 7 at 82.95, and December leans 45 lower at 74.20. Over in the broader market, crude oil's back above 76. John Perkins, Brownfield.
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0: My Country 106 Kicks. Well, that's going to do it for me in the studio for this morning. Don't forget, Carson's going to be on this afternoon, and he's going to get somebody qualified for the Hot Tub of Prizes giveaway. Also, don't forget, we are going to be at the Holt County Fair today, so be sure to stop by, say hi. We're going to talk about what's going on out there, and it's going to be a great time. You're not going to want to miss it. But that's going to do it for me in the studio for this morning. Hope you have a good rest of your Thursday, and that's from all of us here at My Country 106 Kicks.
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9: Kids Country Weather.
10: A dense fog advisory continues until 10 a.m. today. Daytime highs approaching 84 with fog in spots early today under mainly sunny skies. Winds out of the south 8 to 15 miles per hour. Lows around 64 tonight, clear skies. From the Weatherology Weather Center, powered by weatherology.com. This is meteorologist Paul Trombley from 106 Kicks. Right now, it's 63 degrees.

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1: From the WJAG and Norfolk Daily News Newsroom, I'm Bill Seifert. The City of Tilden invites residents to attend an open house on the town's Park and Recreation Master Plan on Tuesday, August 11th from 4 to 6:30 p.m. at the Lead Auditorium in Tilden. The Norfolk Daily News reports the open house will feature proposed concepts for Sunrise RV Park, Horseshoe Park, Richie Ashburn Memorial Park, and the newly developed Elkhorn Valley Schools Tilden Baseball Field Complex. U.S. Senator Chuck Grassley says years of negotiations have led to today's Farm Bill markup. During a media call on Wednesday, the Iowa Republican said year-round E15 that is included would generate $14 billion in corn demand.
2: I applaud my colleagues for their bipartisan work to get E15 in the Farm Bill and remain hopeful we'll see President Trump sign E15 into law.
1: Grassley said getting a Farm Bill across the finish line is critical because farm families are dealing with rising costs and continued market uncertainty. Artworks Gallery and Studio is set to host its grand opening on Friday at 10 a.m. at its downtown location, 316 West Norfolk Avenue. Following the ceremony, the gallery and studio will host open houses from 4 to 8 p.m. Friday and from 9 a.m. to 6 p.m. on Saturday. That's news from the WJAG and Norfolk Daily News Newsroom. I'm Bill Seifert. For these stories and more, go to WJAG.com.
3: Soybeans are up. Corn, cattle, and hogs are down. I'm John Perkins with a Brownfield Market Update. You are made for farming, and so is Stein. At Stein Seed Company, they have decades of research dedicated to developing seed that allows you to farm the way you want to farm. Stein has yield. Soybeans are up, seeing a bounce with some help from crude oil. September's 1¾ higher at 11.58¼. November's up 1¾ at 11.76¾. Corn seems to be running into overhead resistance. September's down 3/4 at 4.36. December's 3/4 lower at 4.59¼. Live and feeder cattle are waiting for the rest of the week's direct trade. October live's down $1.12 at $2.28.35. December's 57 lower at $2.28.10. September feeders are down $1.52 at $3.46.85. And with questions about sustained pork demand, October hogs are down 7 at $82.95. December's 37 lower at $74.27. Brownfield.

Let's go back. Little further. A little more. Little more. Nope. Too far. No. Yes. Perfect. It's the Way Back When at 10 on My Country 106 Kicks.

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8: Jake's Country Weather.
9: Level off around 84 today under mainly clear skies. Winds out of the south, 8 to 15 miles per hour. Clear skies tonight, lows dip down to about 64. Partly cloudy skies tomorrow, highs level off around 90. 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Right now, 64.
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3: Soybeans and corn are up, cattle are down, hogs are mixed. I'm John Perkins with a Brownfield Market Update. 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Soybeans and corn are currently seeing a bounce with help from a higher moving crude. September beans are 1¾ higher at 11.58 and a quarter. November's up 2¾ to 11.77 and a half. September corn's up a penny at 4.37¾. December's 1¼ higher at 4.61¼. Live and feeder cattle are lower, taking profits ahead of the rest of the week's direct business. October live is down 137 at 228.10. December's 90 lower at 227.72. September feeders are down 210 at 346.27. And on spread trade and questions about sustained demand, October hogs are steady at 83.02. December's down 37 at 74.27. Brown.
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14: Highs of a low around 84 today, under mainly clear skies, winds out of the south, 8 to 15 miles per hour. Clear skies tonight, lows dip down to about 64. Partly cloudy skies tomorrow, highs level off around 90. From the Weatherology Weather Center, powered by weatherology.com, I'm meteorologist Jennifer Wojcicki for 106 Kicks. Right now, 64.

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7: Ample sunshine expected today with daytime highs approaching 84. Winds out of the south, 8 to 15 miles per hour. Clear skies again tonight. Lows dip down to about 64. Daytime highs approaching 90. Tomorrow, sunshine mixed with clouds at times. From the Weatherology Weather Center, powered by weatherology.com, I'm meteorologist Jennifer Wojcicki for 106 Kicks. Currently, it's 64 degrees.

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7: Ample the sunshine expected today, with daytime highs approaching 84. Winds out of the south, 8 to 15 miles per hour. Clear skies again tonight. Lows dip down to about 64. Daytime highs approaching 90. Tomorrow, sunshine mixed with clouds at times. From the Weatherology Weather Center, powered by weatherology.com, I'm meteorologist Jennifer Wojcicki for 106 Kicks. Currently, it's 64 degrees.

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3: From the WJAG and Norfolk Daily News Newsroom, I'm Bill Seifert. The Federal Emergency Management Agency has announced that federal disaster assistance is available to the state of Nebraska to supplement recovery efforts in the areas affected by severe storms, straight-line winds, tornadoes, and flooding from May 15th through the 18th. The United States Senate is scheduled to mark up a new farm bill today, and the sale of nationwide year-round E15 is expected to be included. During his weekly conference call with reporters, Nebraska Senator Pete Ricketts was asked if he was confident that the E15 provision will survive the debate and amendment process in the Senate.
4: This is where I think that getting it into the bill, having it being debated, is a good thing for us, and that's where we have the opportunity to be able to keep it. Of course, there's always the opportunity, somebody could always offer an amendment to take it out. That's part of the legislative process. But I think that with the momentum of having it in the farm bill, that gives us a better shot.
3: Ricketts added that the high price of gasoline in the U.S. is also a strong selling point for E15. The Nebraska Chamber of Commerce and Industry and the Nebraska Manufacturing Alliance have opened nominations for the 2026 Coolest Thing Made in Nebraska competition, an annual contest that highlights products manufactured in the state. Nominations may be submitted online through the Nebraska Chamber and Nebraska Manufacturing Alliance. That's news from the WJAG and Norfolk Daily News Newsroom. I'm Bill Seifert. For these stories and more, go to WJAG.com.
5: 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Corn's narrowly mixed. They continue to watch development weather and hang around technical levels. September beans are a penny lower at 11.55 and a half. November's down a half at 11.74 and a quarter. September corn's up a half at 4.37 and a quarter. December's steady at 4.60. Live and feeder cattle are lower on technical weakness, waiting for the rest of the week's direct trade. Most active October lives down 367 at 225.82. September feeders are 475 lower at 343.62. And hogs are down with questions about demand. October's 97 lower at 82.05. December leans down $1.20 at 73.45. John Perkins, Brownfield.
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7: Kids Country Weather.
8: Ample sunshine expected today, with daytime highs approaching 84. Winds out of the south, 8 to 15 miles per hour. Clear skies again tonight, lows dip down to about 64. Daytime highs approaching 90. Tomorrow, sunshine mixed with clouds at times. From the Weatherology Weather Center, powered by Weatherology.com, I'm meteorologist Jennifer Wojcicki for 106 Kicks. Right now, it's 70 degrees.
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11: Kids Country with Ample sunshine expected today with daytime highs approaching 84. Winds out of the south, 8 to 15 miles per hour. Clear skies again tonight. Lows dip down to about 64. Daytime highs approaching 90. Tomorrow, sunshine mixed with clouds at times. 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Right now, it's 70 degrees.

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10: Sunshine mixed with clouds at times this afternoon, with daytime highs approaching 84. Winds out of the south, 8 to 15 miles per hour. Partly cloudy skies again tonight, lows level off around 65. Sunshine mixed with clouds at times tomorrow, highs around 90. From the Weatherology Weather Center, I'm meteorologist Jennifer Wojcicki for 106 Kicks. Right now, 75.
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14: Sunshine mixed with clouds at times this afternoon, with daytime highs approaching 84. Winds out of the south, 8 to 15 miles per hour. Partly cloudy skies again tonight, lows level off around 65. Sunshine mixed with clouds at times tomorrow, highs around 90. From the Weatherology Weather Center, I'm meteorologist Jennifer Wojcicki for 106 Kicks. Right now, 75.

Country 106 Kicks, you are chatting with Carson just past 2 o'clock on a Thursday afternoon, and coming up this hour, we've got music from Brothers Osborne, also Turnpike Troubadours and Daryl Singletary. And later on, we'll talk about how Red Baron is celebrating their 50th anniversary of making pizzas. It's all on the way this hour on My Country 106 Kicks.

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0: 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Hey, join us as we're broadcasting live from the Holt County Fair this weekend. Tonight, later on, the carnival opens at 5 p.m. It runs till 10. At 6:30, it's the Greased Pig Contest, and the Ranch Rodeo starts at 7. Then tomorrow, the virtual reality truck is in town from 2 to 8 p.m. Carnival again starts at 5, a free will barbecue at 5:30, and at 7 p.m. it's bull riding with Party Rock Productions. You're not going to want to miss it. Then on Saturday, Kids Pedal Pole starts at 3. Once again, virtual reality truck is back from 2 to 8 p.m. Rib cook-off at 4, carnival again at 5. And the weekend wraps up Demo Derby at 6:30 p.m. So many things going on this weekend at the Holt County Fair. And speaking of us broadcasting live, let's head out to Jeffrey from the Holt County Fair.
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2: Hey gang, Jeffrey Steffen from Chambers, Nebraska, population 268, but I think it's a lot more. There's a lot more people in Chambers, Nebraska this week, folks, because it is the Holt County Fair, and the kingpin himself, Jacob Sukup, is with me. Jacob, how are you, my man?
3: Good. How are you doing, Jeff?
2: I am awesome. He's the president of the Holt County Fair Board. We have all kinds of 4-H things going on today, but tonight we've got a Greased Pig Contest starting at 6:30. This is a first for the Greased Pig Contest, I understand.
3: Yep, this is something new. We're introducing the start of our ranch rodeo. It'll be a lot of fun.
2: Okay. So, all right, we're just going to grease up some pigs, let them go in the pens, and then I guess, is this by age group, or how is this going to work?
3: Yes, there's going to be 4 different age groups that'll go tonight. Okay. Ages from 6 to 14.
2: All right, and then ranch rodeo tonight. That'll start at, well, the Greased Pig Contest is at 6:30, ranch rodeo at 7.
3: Yep, ranch rodeo is going to start at 7. The cow cuddle will start at 7 o'clock, and as soon as that's done, ranch rodeo will start.
2: Okay, and then Party Rock Productions tomorrow night. We got the bulls out here tomorrow night.
3: Yes, we're going to have bulls and bronx tomorrow night, ranch bronx, along with the bull ride.
2: And demolition derby is always kind of a thing here at the Holt County Fair, isn't it?
3: Yeah, we all... We love to crash cars here. This year, we're crashing minivans. That was something new last year, and everyone liked it, and I think we have more coming this year.
2: Well, minivans, there's probably more minivans that you can go grab and use in demolition derbies than you could have, say, 5 or 6 years ago.
3: Oh, yeah. They're a lot available, and they're fun.
2: Gotcha. All right, well, come on out and follow them on Facebook if there's any updates. But you know what? I don't think there's going to be any updates because the weather is absolutely perfect this week, is it not?
3: We have... great weather right now. It's been cool, hasn't been too hot, and it looks like it's going to be great for the rest of the weekend for us.
2: All weekend long. So anyway, check their Facebook if you want a complete list of events here at the Holt County Fair. Come see us. We're broadcasting live. I want to say thanks to some of our sponsors, the Upper Elkhorn Natural Resources District, 95 West Express right here in Chambers, Galleon Auto Sales in Atkinson, and Elkhorn Valley Mechanical.
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8: Sunshine mixed with clouds at times this afternoon, with daytime highs approaching 84. Winds out of the south, 8 to 15 miles per hour. Partly cloudy skies again tonight, lows level off around 65. Sunshine mixed with clouds at times tomorrow, highs around 90. From the Weatherology Weather Center, I'm meteorologist Jennifer Vujicic for 106 KIX. Currently 79.

Carrie Underwood here on My Country 106 Kicks. Don't forget, in just a couple minutes, we'll ask the question, how many pizza toppings is too many? We'll answer that question after Josh Thompson on My Country 106 Kicks.

0: iCountry 106 Kicks. Forget about the meat trio pizza. Forget about the five topping supreme. Even forget the seven topping special deluxe pizza. Forget all of those exist for just a moment. Because Red Baron has a new pizza, the Supreme Supreme Pizza, which has an astronomical 50 toppings to celebrate its 50th birthday. And while it might be hard for your taste buds to handle, it's even actually harder to acquire. The pizza that Red Baron is calling the Supremest Supreme Pizza of all time features the classic crust that you can't even see or probably taste due to the number of the toppings on top. The crust has their pizzeria sauce and is covered with 8 different cheeses. The cheese then is buried underneath 21 vegetables, including 6 types of onions, 3 types of mushrooms, 8 types of peppers, also 14 types of meat, including 5 different kinds of pepperoni and 4 different kinds of sausage. The pizza also has 5 different seasonings and also pineapple, which I know some people out there are not gonna like, but this pizza does include pineapple. Naturally, people are having a lot of different feelings about this pizza. Some reviewers think that it's really, really great, but others are questioning the number of toppings on this pizza. This is a really, really crazy thing that Red Baron is having a 50 topping pizza. I don't think I'm going to try this. I think there's going to be too much going on this pizza. It's going to be a little too much for me. I'm not really interested, but if someone out there can find it, go ahead and try it, because this is going to be really, really interesting. But again, I think I'm going to be out on this pizza. Hey, make sure that you tune in every night as we bring you Backstage with Backstage Country. 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You can find Backstage Country 6 to 10 p.m. Monday through Friday, and it's right here on My Country 106 Kicks, the Norfolk NE radio app, and 106kicks.com.
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The EAS will provide timely emergency warnings. 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

0: Country 106 Kicks. The God Chaser Conference is coming up this weekend. It's hosted by Redeemer Refuge Full Gospel Ministry. It's on Saturday at 107 West Main Street in Pierce. The event features worship, prayer, and life-changing ministry. It starts at 10 a.m. Lunch will be provided. There will also be speakers including Minister April Spate and Pastor Flo Middlestead.
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2: Hey gang, Jeffrey Steffen at the Holt County Fair in Chambers, Nebraska, courtesy of many fine sponsors here. But I want to recognize a few: Anson Electric of Ewing, Galleon Energy in Atkinson, Kratzel Irrigation in O'Neill, and the Farmer's Store in Page. And I am standing here with Rhett Collison. Is it Collison?
3: Yeah.
2: Rhett. I love that name, Rhett. And you're 10 years old. You're a fourth grader. You're from O'Neill, and you got a lot of stuff going on at 4-H. What do you all got here?
3: We have vats and steers and, stuff we make.
2: Mm-hmm.
3: We have corn, all that stuff.
2: So you bring a lot of stuff then, don't you?
3: Yeah.
2: Okay. What do you name your cattle?
3: I have a vat that's named Possum and a steer that's Billy.
2: Mm-hmm.
3: And my other cousin's names are... One, my brother's is Boots, and his other one is, I don't remember his name.
2: That's okay. It's okay if you forget a few names, man. You got a lot to remember. I want you to tell everybody about this big, giant dandelion you built. What did you make that dandelion out of?
3: So, we bought a styrofoam ball, and we got spears in Christmas, like, a thing.
2: Garland, Christmas garland.
3: Yeah.
2: Mm-hmm.
3: And then we hot glued that to the spears, and we tried to find a stick, and we did.
2: Mm-hmm.
3: And we, put that all we got, and we sharpened that, and we got, a vase thing to put it in there.
2: Yeah.
3: And that's how we built it.
2: Oh, sweet. Now, where can I see this at the fair?
3: In the green building.
2: All right, the green building. So if you come to the Holt County Fair, make sure you go into the green building and look for Rhett Callison's dandelion. Did it get a ribbon?
3: Yeah.
2: What'd you win?
3: Purple.
2: Purple, of course. That's nothing but excellence, isn't it?
3: And I got champion.
2: Man, he is a champion. I am standing next to a champion, ladies and gentlemen. Rhett Callison from O'Neill, Nebraska. Check out his dandelion here at the Holt County Fair in Chambers.
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7: Kicks Country weather.
8: Sunshine mixed with clouds at times this afternoon, with daytime highs approaching 84. Winds out of the south, 8 to 15 miles per hour. Partly cloudy skies again tonight, lows level off around 65. Sunshine mixed with clouds at times tomorrow, highs around 90. From the Weatherology Weather Center, I'm meteorologist Jennifer Wojcicki for 106 Kicks. Currently 79.

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2: From the WJAG in Norfolk Daily News Newsroom, I'm Bill Seifert. An Albion man could face up to 54 years in prison after being convicted of three crimes on Tuesday in connection to a series of incidents in March. The Norfolk Daily News reports 56-year-old Thomas Miller Sr. pleaded no contest to attempted first-degree murder, terroristic threats, and third-degree domestic assault in Boone County District Court. Miller stabbed a man on March 11th in Albion, hours after he assaulted a woman at her home. Sentencing in front of District Judge Rachel Doherty is scheduled for September 1st. U.S. Senator Chuck Grassley says years of negotiation have led to today's farm bill makeup. During a media call on Wednesday, the Iowa Republican said year-round 15 would generate $14 billion in corn demand.
3: I applaud my colleagues for their bipartisan work to get E15 in the farm bill and remain hopeful we'll see President Trump sign E15 into law.
2: Grassley says getting a farm bill across the finish line is critical because farm families are dealing with rising costs and continued market uncertainty. The Holt County Fair continues in Chambers through this Saturday. Appearing on the WJAG Morning News, Fair Board President Jacob Sukup said Saturday night's lineup features a demolition derby and music by BJ Jameson.
4: We're excited for Saturday. 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
2: The event also has a carnival, bull riding, and a greased pig contest. That's news from the WJAG and Norfolk Daily News Newsroom. I'm Bill Seifert. 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

Country 106 Kicks. You are chatting with Carson just past 3 o'clock on a Thursday afternoon. And coming up this hour, we've got music from Chase Rice, also Preston Cooper and Rascal Flatts. And later on, we'll talk about how Morgan Wallen is making an impact in schools across the country. It's all on the way this hour on My Country 106 Kicks.

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A little more. 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
2: Jeffrey Stephan, we're hanging out at the Holt County Fair in Chambers, courtesy of Crotter Auto in O'Neill, Finish Line Chiropractic and Acupuncture of O'Neill, the Atkinson Livestock Market, and Sunrise Floral in O'Neill. And I have Zella Raymer with me. Zella, how are you?
3: Good.
2: And we say welcome back to Zella because we had her on last year from the fair, didn't we?
3: Yes.
2: Okay, let's see. You got a jean jacket and popcorn. So tell me about those to start.
3: The popcorn and jean jacket are going to stay.
2: Woohoo! So what did you do with the jean jacket that put it over the top and sent it to state, do you think?
3: I painted a flag, and then I sewed a really bright, sparkly star button.
2: Okay. All right. So watch for that at the Nebraska State Fair in Grand Island pretty soon here. That's exciting. Now, your dad's bringing something over this afternoon.
3: He is bringing Elmer.
2: Elmer. Tell me about Elmer.
3: Elmer is my second-year bucket calf, and he weighs 1,100 pounds.
2: And he only weighed 685 back in February, so what did you feed him?
3: Cake and two scoops of pellets and some sweet flakes.
2: Sweet flakes, okay. Something tells me it was the cake that made him gain 600 pounds, but I guess we'll never know. Now, I understand that Elmer had a copper deficiency, too?
3: Yes.
2: All right, so what do you do when Elmer has a copper deficiency?
3: You give them a scoop of mineral.
2: Mm-hmm. And that straightens that out. But his coat changes color, and you have to brush all that out, right?
3: Yes.
2: Okay. So you got to make Elmer look pretty good here to show him at the fair, right?
3: Yes.
2: Is he going to look good?
3: Yeah.
2: Are you all ready to go?
3: Yeah.
2: All right. Well, that's coming up here at the Holt County Fair. By the way, who's mom and dad?
3: Tara and Brian.
2: Would that be Tara who's videoing us right now?
3: Yes.
2: Yay! Okay. And Brian's bringing Elmer over this afternoon. All right. From Stewart, and you're going to be in what grade?
3: Fourth.
2: All right. Well, thanks for talking to us, and best of luck the rest of the week here at the fair.
3: Thank you.
2: All right. Hey, we got Ranch Rodeo coming up tonight. Grease Pig Contest at 6:30. Ranch Rodeo at 7 o'clock tonight here at the Holt County Fair in Chambers.
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11: Sunshine mixed with clouds at times this afternoon, with daytime highs approaching 84. Winds out of the south, 8 to 15 miles per hour. Partly cloudy skies again tonight, lows level off around 65. Sunshine mixed with clouds at times tomorrow, highs around 90. From the Weatherology Weather Center, I'm meteorologist Jennifer Wojcicki for 106 Kicks. Right now, 81.
0: Well, if you're headed out to events this weekend, like the Holt County Fair, gonna be warm but comfortable. 89 on Friday, 86 and a chance of rain on Saturday, back to 93 on Sunday. 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

Pistol Annie's here on My Country 106 Kicks. Don't forget, in just a couple minutes, we'll talk about how Morgan Wallen used ticket sales from his latest tour to help out schools around the country. We'll have it for you after George Burge. It's Ride, Ride, Ride on My Country 106 Kicks.

0: iCountry 106 Kicks. Well, Morgan Wallen's Still the Problem tour is officially over. And throughout the tour, he donated over $1 million worth of instruments to 26 schools in need across the cities he performed at. A portion of every ticket sold on his tour went to his foundation, which makes huge donations like this possible. Again, 26 different communities saw their schools get a donation from Morgan Wallen off of the ticket sales of his Still the Problem tour. A really cool thing that Morgan Wallen did here in donating instruments based on the money that he raised on his tour. Really, really cool thing to do to bring music into schools across the country. Hey, don't forget that we're broadcasting live from the Holt County Fair this weekend. Later on tonight, you don't want to miss out on the carnival starting at 5. At 6:30, it's the Greased Pig Contest. Before, at 7 o'clock, the Ranch Rodeo. Then tomorrow, Virtual Reality Truck in Town starting at 2 o'clock. The carnival once again at 5 o'clock. There's a Free Will Barbecue at 5:30. And you don't want to miss bull riding starting at 7. And on Saturday, Kids Pedal Pull starts at 3. Virtual Reality Truck again back at 2 o'clock. A rib cook-off starts at 4. Carnival at 5. And the weekend wraps up Demo Derby at 6:30 p.m. We mentioned we're broadcasting live from the Holt County Fair. Let's head out there to Jeffrey for a report.
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2: Hey, good day, everybody. Welcome back to the Holt County Fair in Chambers, Nebraska. Population 268, but a lot more the week of the fair. A big thank you to the Upper Elkhorn Natural Resources District, 95 West Express in Chambers, Galleon Auto Sales in Atkinson, and Elkhorn Valley Mechanical, some of our fine sponsors here. And I have Sterling Raymer with me. Sterling, how are you?
3: Good.
2: And you are, you're Zella's sister, correct?
3: Yep.
2: Okay. Well, this has really been fun here talking to these girls. You have a best in class, an open class? Tell me about this.
3: So, I got a best in class on my lemon rhubarb loaf bread, and yeah.
2: Tell me about the lemon rhubarb loaf bread. Who did you make it with?
3: My grandma.
2: Your grandma. So, what's the recipe? How did you put this together?
3: So, grandma has like a sheet of paper. I think she printed it off her computer, and so she tried to put dehydrated lemons in it, but it didn't all crush up, so then she put a little bit of lemon juice. That was her secret ingredient.
2: So you just gave up grandma's secret ingredient on the radio for everybody to hear, didn't you?
3: I don't know.
2: That's okay. Now we all know the secret recipe to Sterling Raymer's, rhubarb lemon bread. And you are going to make me a loaf of that and bring it back here on Saturday, correct?
3: Sure.
2: Yeah, sure. Why not? Now tell me about Peanut.
3: Peanut is my first year bucket calf, and he likes to suck on your hands and sometimes he'll lick me just to show how much he loves me.
2: So he's kind of a people cow?
3: Yep, he's very much of a people cow now. Mm-hmm.
2: First year bucket calf?
3: Yep, and sometimes when people open, sometimes my friends might come have a sleepover with me, we have to go feed him, so whenever you open the gate, he'll start running near you.
2: Wow, he is a people cow. That's pretty cool. He's not going to get intimidated by the fair, though, is he?
3: No, I'm sure he wouldn't.
2: Okay, well, there you go. Watch for Peanut here at the Holt County Fair. Sterling Raymer.

0: going to be handling Peanut. How much does Peanut weigh, by the way, Sterling?
1: He weighs like 285 pounds.
0: 285 pounds, and that is a bit more than what you weigh. So best of luck with that. Oh, my gosh. This is fantastic, talking to these wonderful 4-H'ers over here at the Holt County Fair in Chambers. Come on over. We've got Ranch Rodeo tonight starting at 7 o'clock.
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14: Sunshine mixed with clouds at times this afternoon, with daytime highs approaching 84. Winds out of the south, 8 to 15 miles per hour. Partly cloudy skies again tonight, lows level off around 65. Sunshine mixed with clouds at times tomorrow, highs around 90. From the Weatherology Weather Center, I'm meteorologist Jennifer Vujicic for 106 Kicks. Right now, 81.

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Later on, if you've ever wondered what it's like to be a college football coach, somebody might be getting the opportunity to do just that. We'll talk about it later this hour on My Country 106 Kicks.

0: 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Tonight, the carnival opens at 5. At 6:30, there's a grease pig contest. 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And tomorrow, the virtual reality truck is in town at 2 o'clock. 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Then on Saturday, kids pedal pole at 3, virtual reality truck is back at 2 o'clock, a rib cook-off starts at 4, and the demo derby wraps up the weekend starting at 6:30. We mentioned we're broadcasting live all weekend at the Holt County Fair. Let's head out to Jeffrey for a report.
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2: Hey folks, Jeffrey Steffen, we're hanging out at the Holt County Fair in Chambers this afternoon, and we're hanging out with many multi-star 4-H'ers here, including Lynn Miner. And Lynn, you're from?
3: Emmett, Nebraska.
2: Emmett, Nebraska. I drive by Emmett all the time, and she goes to school in O'Neill. She's going to be a sophomore, runs cross country, and practice starts Monday already?
3: Yep.
2: Now tell me about this guy we're standing next to, or is it a she?
3: It's a she. She's my breeding heifer.
2: Okay.
3: Her name is Gloria. She's working on getting halter broke.
2: Oh, okay. So she just turned the water on all by herself, so she's a pretty smart cow.
3: I guess so, yeah.
2: All right. So you've been doing, you have a brother and a sister, and they're twins. So you're going to be a sophomore. They're going into seventh grade. You've been doing, you probably started in Clover Kids, didn't you?
3: Yes, I did.
2: Okay. Let me guess. Mom and Dad were in 4-H?
3: Yeah, my dad was not very much involved in 4-H, but my mom was.
2: Mm-hmm. Well, if mom was, then that means the kids will be, correct?
3: Yeah, definitely.
2: So tell me, you're in high school now. You've done this for a few years. So what do you think 4-H does for you on a personal level?
3: It really helps me stand out and helps me be more confident in everyday life. It definitely helps me with my different school activities as well.
2: Yeah, and hopefully someday in a career, huh?
3: Yes. I want to be a farmer when I'm older.
2: I love that. So you love the agricultural background and you want to stay around here and be a farmer. I love that.
3: Yep.
2: Yeah. All right. Well, that's very cool. Not looking forward to school starting next week, but hey, it's that time of the year, isn't it?
3: Yeah, it is.
2: All right. Well, best of luck to you this week.
3: Thank you.
2: There you go. Watch for her at the Holt County Fair, ladies and gentlemen. Lynn Miner from Emmett, Nebraska. And don't forget, tonight we've got Ranch Rodeo. That'll be starting up at 7 o'clock. And tomorrow night, bullfighting. Saturday night, Demolition Derby. It's all a part of the Holt County Fair in Chambers. And look for updates. Find them on Facebook. You'll find a complete list right there.
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9: Sunshine mixed with clouds at times this afternoon, with daytime highs approaching 84. Winds out of the south, 8 to 15 miles per hour. Partly cloudy skies again tonight, lows level off around 65. Sunshine mixed with clouds at times tomorrow, highs around 90. From the Weatherology Weather Center, I'm meteorologist Jennifer Vujcicki for 106 KIX. Right now, 81.
0: Really nice out today. Going to warm up a little bit, but still comfortable over the next couple days. 89 on Friday, 86 on Saturday, up to 92 on Sunday. Your look at the forecast this hour from Weatherology and My Country 106 KIX. 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

Justin Moore here on My Country 106 Kicks. Don't forget, in just a couple minutes, we'll talk about how to get the opportunity to be a college football assistant coach. We'll have it for you after Brantley Gilbert on My Country 106 Kicks.

My Country 106 Kicks. Hey, a lot of people think that if you want to call plays for a college football team, you have to work your way up through the ranks over various amount of years. That's not the case at the University of Akron, as the program is rolling out a new promotion to attract season ticket holders. The offensive coordinator of the game will be awarded to one season ticket holder who will work with head coach Joe Moorhead to design the script for the home opener against Robert Morris. Season ticket holders will be entered into a drawing to win the sweepstakes. Individuals will receive an extra chance every time they refer another season ticket holder. They'll pick the winner on August 19th, which is 3.5 weeks before that season opener. I think this is a really creative thing that Akron is doing to try and get more season ticket holders. I think this is going to draw a lot of publicity, and I think a lot of people are going to buy season tickets because they're going to want this opportunity. I think this is actually a really good idea, and I hope they score a touchdown on that drive that the fan helps create. I think that'd be really awesome if they end up scoring. Hey, don't forget the Hot Tub of Prizes is still going on, but time running out. You only have until the end of business hours tomorrow to get your name into that qualifier. You can stop by any of our participating sponsors. We have a number of them around Northeast Nebraska. You can get that full list on our website. Again, we have a full list of sponsors. You can stop by any of those sponsors, scan the code, and enter in that unique code to get your name in, or you can call back on air. We still have a couple more days left. We have not forgotten about it. Sometime in the next half hour,

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0: 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Coming up in about 10 minutes, we'll have the opportunity to get called in for the Hot Tub of Prizes. 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
2: Hey gang, Jeffrey back at the Holt County Fair in Chambers, Nebraska. And I just tracked down the Miner twins because I was talking to Lynn Miner earlier from Emmett, Nebraska. And she was telling me that she had a set of twins in her family, brother and sister. Gretchen and Lars are with me right now. Gretchen, how are you?
3: Good, how are you?
2: Lars, who's mom and dad?
3: Cheryl and Jess Miner.
2: Okay, and you guys live on a farm out near Emmett, Nebraska. And how long have you been doing 4-H together?
3: 5 years.
2: 5 years. In all that time, Lars, what does 4-H do for you?
3: It probably makes me a better person and more social.
2: Mm-hmm. Do you work with your twin sister?
3: Most of the time, yeah.
2: Is it kind of on and off, like you say?
3: Yeah.
2: Yeah? Would you agree with him?
3: Yeah.
2: Do you guys have a special bond or a connection being twins? Do you feel anything like that?
3: No.
2: I love it. Okay, tell me what you got going on at the fair here, Gretchen.
3: Okay, so I have a first and a second year bucket calf and a market steer.
2: Market steer. So tell me about the market steer.
3: His name is Big Back, and he's pretty big. Mm-hmm. He weighs 14,036 pounds. So
2: 1,436, I think.
3: Yeah, whatever.
2: Well, man, if he weighed 14,000, man, that would win a purple ribbon right there, I think. Lars, what do you got going on?
3: I have a bred heifer, junior breeding heifer, stalker feeder, bottle calf, second year bottle calf, market steer.
2: It's tough to remember all of that, isn't it?
3: Yeah.
2: What's your favorite part of the fair?
3: Probably the showing the cattle.
2: Okay. How about you, Gretchen? What's your best part of the fair?
3: Showing the cattle, yeah. Definitely.
2: Outside of 4-H, what's your best part of the fair?
3: Doing the, definitely, like, baking and table setting.
2: All right. You guys, thanks for chatting with me. Best of luck in the years to come as twins.
3: Okay, thank you.
2: Thanks, Gretchen.
3: Thank you.
2: There we go. The Miner twins from Emmett, Nebraska here at the Holt County Fair. We have Ranch Rodeo coming up tonight at 7 o'clock. Tomorrow night we're going to be doing bullfighting. And then Saturday night we've got Demolition Derby. Follow them on Facebook. You'll get a complete list of events for the Holt County Fair and Chambers going on right now.
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8: From the WJAG and Norfolk Daily News newsroom, I'm Bill Seifert. A Wayne man who assaulted paramedics in March could face up to 7 years in prison after being convicted of three felonies on Wednesday in Wayne County District Court. The Norfolk Daily News reports 36-year-old Kenneth Ryden pleaded guilty to one count of third-degree assault on a healthcare professional and two counts of attempted third-degree assault on a healthcare professional. District Judge Michael Long scheduled sentencing for October 14th. The United States Senate is scheduled to mark up a new farm bill today, and the sale of nationwide year-round E15 is expected to be included. During his weekly conference call with reporters, Nebraska Senator Pete Ricketts was asked if he was confident that the E15 provision will survive the debate and amendment process in the Senate.
9: This is where I think that getting it into the bill, having it being debated, is a good thing for us, and that's where we have the opportunity to be able to keep it. Of course, there's always the opportunity, somebody could always offer an amendment to take it out. That's part of the legislative process. But I think that with the momentum of having it in the farm bill, that gives us a better shot.
8: Ricketts added that the high price of gasoline in the U.S. is also a strong selling point for E15. Artworks Gallery and Studio is set to host its grand opening on Friday at 10 a.m. at its downtown location, 316 West Norfolk Avenue. Following the ceremony, the gallery and studio will host open houses from 4 to 8 p.m. Friday and from 9 a.m. to 6 p.m. on Saturday. That's news from the WJAG and Norfolk Daily News newsroom. I'm Bill Seifert. For these stories and more, go to WJAG.com.

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0: My Country 106 Kicks, it's now time for the Ride at 5. Coming up this hour, we've got music from Jackie Roar, also Jason Aldean, some Ashley McBride, and a little Dierks Bentley throughout the course of the hour as we get you ready for Backstage Country coming up here at 6 o'clock tonight. Now remember, your co-host is Gabby Barrett. For the rest of this week, gonna be a great show and a great night ahead. We're just about ready to get you back to the music with the Ride at 5, but first...
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0: It's time to get somebody qualified for the Hot Tub of Prizes. All you have to do is call our studio hotline, 402-844-4091. Looking for caller number 15 this afternoon to get qualified. Again, studio hotline, 402-844-4091. Looking for caller number 15. While you're calling in, here's Lainey Wilson to start the Ride at 5 on My Country 106 Kicks.

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Well, congratulations to Jacob from Humphrey. We were able to get him qualified for the hot tub of prizes. 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

0: My Country 106 Kicks. Hey, don't forget about the Holt County Fair going on this week. So many events going on over the next 3 days, including tonight at 6:30. You don't want to miss out on the Grease Pig Contest and the Ranch Rodeo at 7. Then tomorrow, events include the Carnival at 5, as well as Bull Riding at 7 before Saturday, Kids Pedal Pull at 3, Rib Cook-Off at 4, and the Demo Derby at 6:30. So many things going on at the Holt County Fair. We are broadcasting live from the Holt County Fair. Let's head out to Jeffrey for a report.
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2: Hi, folks. Jeffrey Steffen back at the Holt County Fair in Chambers, and we are on the cusp of the first big evening of entertainment over here in Chambers, and we invite you to come on over. I am walking amongst the Midway, and the carnival is going to be getting underway here this evening, I believe, at 6 o'clock, and it'll run through the evening. And here's the good thing about the carnival here at the Holt County Fair. Guess what? It's absolutely free. You don't have to worry about buying tickets. You don't even have to buy a wristband. You can just come on out and be a part of what's on the Midway here at the Holt County Fair. And that'll be going on this evening. 5 o'clock, actually, it starts and runs through 10 o'clock this evening. And then tonight for entertainment, we've got the Grease Pig Contest and Ranch Rodeo to follow at 7 o'clock. And then coming up tomorrow on Friday, if you love barbecue, the Free Will Barbecue gets underway at 5:30. The Mutton Bustin' Check-In starts at 6:30 on Friday evening. Carnival gets underway at 5 o'clock once again. And then tomorrow evening, in front of the grandstand, it's Party Rock Productions Bull Ride. And then you can retire to the beer garden with Ren and Red. And then, of course, Saturday being the final day, we've got the Kids Pedal Pulled at 3 o'clock in the afternoon. The virtual reality truck, they're going to be pulling in here, I believe, today. That'll be on the fairgrounds as well from approximately 2 until 8 p.m., on Saturday at least. And then the rib cook-off, you can start eating ribs at 4 o'clock on Saturday afternoon, and they start cooking these ribs on Saturday morning. So man, everything is going to smell great over here on the fairgrounds on Saturday. Carnival from 5 until 11 on Saturday, and then the demolition derby at 6:30, and then BJ Jameson at 9 o'clock. So man, don't forget, free carnival for the kiddos. Come on out and enjoy this year's Holt County Fair, and weather is absolutely spectacular. Also want to say thanks to our sponsors who have made these broadcasts possible this afternoon, including Anson Electric of Ewing, Galleon Energy in Atkinson, Crotzel Irrigation in O'Neill, the Farmer's Store in Page. Big thank you to Crotter Auto in O'Neill, Finish Line Chiropractic and Acupuncture of O'Neill. Thank you, Dr. Dan. Thanks, Wes, at the Atkinson Livestock Market, and Sunrise Floral in O'Neill.

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1: The 2026 Holt County Fair in Chambers is something to squeal about. 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They've added a greased pig contest Thursday night. The virtual reality truck will be there Friday and Saturday. And Friday, Party Rock Productions brings mutton busting and bull riding. And Saturday night, it's the Rock'em Sock'em bumper bending action of the Demolition Derby. 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It's the 2026 Holt County Fair.
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9: Partly cloudy skies tonight with lows around 65. South winds 8 to 15 miles per hour. Sunshine mixed with clouds at times again tomorrow. Daytime highs approaching 90. Mainly clear skies tomorrow night, 61. 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Currently, it's 81 degrees.

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3: 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And this week's host is repping the great state of Pennsylvania. Gabby Barrett's here.
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3: 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Jagman.

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13: 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They were happy with their food, always our desire, and many were enjoying the weekly specials, which start on Tuesday. 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

0: country weather.
1: Partly cloudy skies tonight with lows around 65. South winds 8 to 15 miles per hour. Sunshine mixed with clouds at times again tomorrow. Daytime highs approaching 90. Mainly clear skies tomorrow night, 61. From the Weatherology Weather Center, powered by weatherology.com, I'm meteorologist Jennifer Wojcicki for 106 Kicks. Right now, 81.
2: It's like the weather going to cooperate very well this weekend ahead of events, including the Holt County Fair. Let's look at the forecast. 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

0: It's Backstage Country. I'm Elena. We got Gabby Barrett hosting this week. And a few months ago, the ACM Awards happened. And I was thinking about one of my favorite years, big year. I mean, it was, I think, the 50th, but where you hosted with Dolly Parton. And you're such a huge part of ACM history. And I kind of wanted to just take it back to that year because what a crazy experience to host an award show in an arena with. Or it was stadium.
1: Yeah.
0: That was the stadium.
1: I think
0: year.
1: It was Allegiant.
0: Stadium. Yeah, that was Allegiant with the icon that is Dolly Parton.
1: Mm-hmm.
0: Do you think about that often? Because that's got to feel like a fever dream.
1: It really does. Yeah. Honestly, it does. Life was moving very fast at that period of time as well. And so I never thought that I would be like hosting and talking. I always was like, I'm going to sing. I'm not going to do the talk thing. Yeah. But they had called and were like, Dolly, you know, is gonna do this. Will you do it? And I was like, I just couldn't imagine turning. Like,
0: how do you say no to Dolly?
1: No, I don't want to talk, but she could do it. No, absolutely. So I was like, yes. I remember meeting her. I met her, I think it was the day before. We were going over script stuff, and she was so tiny but mighty, like so tiny. I am embarrassed to this day of how like hard I hugged her because it was like too much. I just know it. I walk away and I'm like, I'm so insecure about the way that I hugged her.
0: Oh gosh, it haunts you.
1: She was like, yeah, it does. I have nightmares about it. But she was so sweet. She was like the sweetest woman, of course, and was so professional, so ready. Like looked like a Barbie doll. Like walked out. I was literally in like a cardigan and whatever leggings, and I was like,
0: she would never.
1: Yeah. And I got some facial done that day, and they what is it like?
0: Oh, like the peel or something?
1: Not the peel. It's like something that like burned my face. I don't know, but I remember it was like red. And we were like, don't put makeup on it because it might make it potentially worse. It was a nightmare.
0: This is how you met her?
1: Orange. Yeah, I know. Horrid. Horrid. See, nightmares. Nightmares are right
0: there. Yep. Uh-huh.
1: But she was the best. And that night was so memorable. I performed.
0: Yeah.
1: I had like 5 outfit changes. Oh my gosh, it was crazy. I would run behind the tent and they'd be like fixing my eye like to a different color or a different like thing.
0: Yeah.
1: And then I'd be changing and it was like 2.5 minutes. Like it was, and then you had to rush out to your spot. It was so wild, but it was the coolest thing ever to be able to experience something at that level, like the ACMs at Allegiant Stadium, where it was like, I think the capacity, I swear, was like 80,000.
0: Yeah.
1: Mm-hmm. It was unbelievable. It was like you were, and I performed, when I did my performance, it was like at the top of the stadium. Yes, so you just see everybody, you feel like an ant in there, but it was the coolest thing.
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16: Kids Country Weather.
17: Partly cloudy skies tonight with lows around 65. South winds 8 to 15 miles per hour. Sunshine mixed with clouds at times again tomorrow. Daytime highs approaching 90. Mainly clear skies tomorrow night, 61. From the Weatherology Weather Center, powered by weatherology.com, I'm meteorologist Jennifer Wojcicki for 106 Kicks. 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